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0: 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Loud cars, late nights, and women who didn't begin conversations with, "While you're up!" And 96.9 The Rock is giving Dad a chance to get back something he lost years ago. No, not his hair.
1: Damn it.
0: That ship sailed. The winning starts Monday. 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

0: Fred with the Frednettes. 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

0: 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Loud cars, late nights, and women who didn't begin conversations with, "While you're up!" 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No, not his hair.
1: Damn it.
0: That ship sailed. 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
5: from the Rappahannock Electric Cooperative Weather Center. Partly cloudy skies overnight with a low of 72. High of 92, Saturday, chance for storms. Slight chance of thunderstorms, Saturday night, lows around 72. Temps a bit above average, Sunday and Monday, with highs in the low 90s to the mid-90s. Slight chance of thunderstorms, Sunday. Currently, 77.
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0: 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Loud cars, late nights, and women who didn't begin conversations with, "While you're up!" 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No, not his hair.
1: Damn it.
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7: From the Rappahannock Electric Cooperative Weather Center. Lows of a lot for on 73, fog in spots overnight under partly cloudy skies. Chance for storms Saturday. High temperatures reach up to 95. Mainly sunny skies develop with fog in spots early. Slight chance for storms Saturday night. Lows of a lot for on 72, partly cloudy. Right now it's 76 degrees.
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0: Guys, remember when you were cool? Loud cars, late nights, and women who didn't begin conversations with, "While you're up!" And 96.9 The Rock is giving Dad a chance to get back something he lost years ago. No, not his hair.
1: Damn it.
0: That ship sailed. The winning starts Monday. 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
6: From the Rappahannock Electric Cooperative Weather Center. Lows around 73. Fog in spots overnight under mainly clear skies. Chance of thunderstorms Saturday. Daytime highs approaching 95. Mainly clear skies develop with fog in spots early. Partly cloudy skies Saturday night. Slight chance for storms. Lows level off around 72. Right now, 76.
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0: Guys, remember when you were cool? Loud cars, late nights, and women who didn't begin conversations with, "While you're up!" And 96.9 The Rock is giving Dad a chance to get back something he lost years ago. No, not his hair.
1: Damn it.
0: That ship sailed. The winning starts Monday. 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
5: 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Lows level off around 73, fog in spots overnight under mainly clear skies. Mainly sunny skies develop with fog in spots early Saturday, chance of thunderstorms. High temperatures reach up to 95. Partly cloudy skies Saturday night, slight chance of thunderstorms. Lows level off around 72. Right now it's 74 degrees.
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0: guys. Remember when you were cool? Loud cars, late nights, and women who didn't begin conversations with, "While you're up?" And 96.9 The Rock is giving Dad a chance to get back something he lost years ago. No, not his hair.
1: Damn it.
0: That ship sailed. 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
8: From the Rappahannock Electric Cooperative Weather Center. Mainly sunny skies with fog early today with a chance for storms. Daytime highs approaching 95. Partly cloudy tonight. Slight chance of thunderstorms. Lows level off around 72. Slight chance of rain showers and foggy early tomorrow. Highs level off around 93. Sunshine mixed with clouds at times. Currently, it's 73 degrees.

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0: Guys, remember when you were cool? Loud cars, late nights, and women who didn't begin conversations with, "While you're up!" And 96.9 The Rock is giving Dad a chance to get back something he lost years ago. No, not his hair.
1: Damn it.
0: That ship sailed. The winning starts Monday. 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

0: Guys, remember when you were cool? Loud cars, late nights, and women who didn't begin conversations with, "While you're up!" And 96.9 The Rock is giving Dad a chance to get back something he lost years ago. No, not his hair.
1: Damn it.
0: That ship sailed. The winning starts Monday. Details at 6 a.m. with Brady in the morning on The Rock. Check
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0: Guys, remember when you were cool? Loud cars, late nights, and women who didn't begin conversations with, "While you're up!" And 96.9 The Rock is giving Dad a chance to get back something he lost years ago. No, not his hair.
1: Damn it.
0: That ship sailed. The winning starts Monday. 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

0: Guys, remember when you were cool? Loud cars, late nights, and women who didn't begin conversations with, "While you're up!" And 96.9 The Rock is giving Dad a chance to get back something he lost years ago. No, not his hair.
1: Damn it.
0: That ship sailed. The winning starts Monday. Details at 6 a.m. with Brady in the morning on The Rock.
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You know I lost a lot of friends there, baby. 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
5: From the Rappahannock Electric Cooperative Weather Center. Partly cloudy tonight with a slight chance for scattered thunderstorms. Lows around 73. Partly cloudy again tomorrow. Highs level off around 94. Lows level off around 72. Tomorrow night, mainly clear skies. Temperatures above average Monday and Tuesday with highs from the low 90s to the mid 90s. Chance for storms Tuesday. Currently, it's 83 degrees.
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